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0: 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It's Pixie Lane, and you're listening to The Most.
1: You're going to go. You're going to go. You're going to go. You're going to go. You're going to go. You're going to go. You're going to go. You're going to go. You're going to go. You're going to go. You're going to go. You're going to go. You're going to go. You're going to go. You're going to go. You're going to go. You're going to go. You're going to go. You're going to go. You're going to go. You're going to go. You're going to go. You're going to go. You're going to go. You're going to go. You're going to go. You're going to go. You're going to go. You're going to go. You're going to go. You're going to go. You're going to go. You're going to go. You're going to go. You're going to go. You're going to go. You're going to go. You're going to go. You're going to go. You're going to go. You're going to go. You're going to go. You're going to go. You're going to go. You're going to go. You're going to go. You're going to go. You're going to go. You're going to go. You're going to go. You're going to go. You're going to go. You're going to go. You're going to go. You're going to go. You're going to go. You're going to go. You're going to go. You're going to go. You're going to go. You're going to go. You're going to go. You're going to go.

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1: Sorry about it.
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0: Open for lunch and dinner from Tuesday to Sunday. You'll find us at 77 Devon Street East on the flat. I now pronounce this arranged marriage between two cultures the best place to get doses to die for.

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This is Izguan, and this next track is called Next to Me, and it's with a vocalist from Melbourne called Amber Ferraro. Hope you enjoy.

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4: Woo!
2: Dolphin Drive in the house. Did I tell you something now? Not many bands travel for a gig and the night before they end up in the studio, so...
5: Well, we've got nothing else to do.
6: Cheers for having us.
2: How cool is this? This is wicked. Right, we've had our greasy burgers and... We've got a beer, so we're good to go.
6: Boys. Ready to rock and roll.
2: Boys, how you doing?
6: Yeah, good. How are you?
2: Very well, mate. Very well. Very well.
5: Yeah.
2: That's it.
5: All right, let's play some soccer.
2: So you've made the effort. You've got a massive gig tomorrow, Asgard, which is going to be absolutely fantastic. And should we crack into a song and then...
5: Sure.
2: Should we do that?
6: Let's get into it.
5: Get everyone warmed up. Yeah.
2: Yeah, let's go. This song's called Day Drinking, which I don't think any of us are into, are we?
6: It's coming out tonight at midnight. Everyone listen to it.
2: Oh, yeah. Hopefully Spotify or DistroKid sorts
5: you
2: out.
5: If all the stars align, it'll be out midnight tonight.
2: Of course it will, mate.
5: But,
2: of course it will.
5: Yep.
2: Anyway, Day Drinking.
5: Let's go.
2: Woo! So much fun.

0: Wow.
1: Wonderful. Thank you.
0: Sorry, I might have cut you off a little bit short there, but
2: nah, you're right.
0: What a huge amount of noise from two dudes.
2: Get that in your ears.
1: Thank you.
0: How cool was that?
1: It's a shame we have to play it at night most of the time. Yeah. We need to play that during the day.
2: Yeah.
0: We were just saying, like, definitely, like, that's going to warm up to be probably, like, the Kiwi anthem of the summer, maybe.
1: Yo, yeah. Hopefully 2026.
0: Is that the plan? Yeah.
1: Yeah.
0: Just some time to marinate. I reckon it will be
1: responsibly. Yeah. Yeah.
0: So let's talk about your band.
1: Sure.
0: Yeah. So how long have you been playing together? What's the story?
2: We've been together for probably a year.
1: Yeah.
0: Yeah.
1: We started our first show March.
2: Yeah,
1: I think that was our first gig, yep. And then we've been gigging ever since. So
2: like, it's been gig after gig after gig after gig.
0: Yeah,
2: yeah,
1: it's awesome.
0: Exploding onto the scene.
1: Yeah,
0: yeah, yeah. You've had, I mean, obviously, getting a pretty good reception.
2: Oh yeah,
1: it feels like it. Yeah,
0: yeah.
2: The Hamilton scene is coming back.
0: Yeah,
2: yeah.
0: Yes, I know. I mean, it's been a bit sleepy everywhere. I think but there's so much good stuff happening.
1: There's so many good local bands,
0: yeah.
1: And you don't know it until you go see it, you know what I mean? You're just like, wow, these guys are in so much talent, you know?
0: Yeah.
1: So yeah, we're glad to be a part of it.
2: In the last 6 months, I've discovered bands that I've never known before, and I was like, how haven't I heard of these guys, you know what I mean? It's been awesome.
0: But so great to be part of the network, right?
1: 100%.
0: You're having a good time.
2: Oh yeah, and that's why we're sitting here with you guys, you know?
1: It's fun.
0: Yeah.
2: We didn't know who you were 6 months ago.
0: No.
2: And now we're here.
0: And here we are.
3: It's wonderful, isn't it?
2: Yeah. It is, yeah.
0: Yeah, no, it's wicked. So, you got a gig coming up on Friday?
2: We are. We're playing at Asgard tomorrow night. Make sure to get down there.
0: Yeah.
1: We'll see you there.
0: You don't want to miss
2: it. I think it's $10 tickets.
0: $10.
1: Yep, cool. We're getting nods. Yep. Yeah. Cool.
0: Definitely, if you're not doing anything on your Friday night, or if you are doing something, cancel your plans.
2: Oh, cancel your plans. We're playing with The Kill and Grave Doll as well, and it's going to be awesome.
0: Yeah.
2: So it's going to be good now. We expect to see you there.
0: Yeah. We've got them in the studio too, so we'll change them in a bit.
2: Yep.
0: But,
2: awesome.
0: Yeah, I think we'll play the next track.
1: What's the next one? Tango?
0: Tango.
3: Morning drinking.
1: Awesome. Morning drinking.
2: If you like gambling and drinking, this is your song.
1: It's going to be kick-ons, pre-drinks.
0: Right, let's go. So this is Tango.

0: Right, fellas, another rad song there. Man, like, tell me a little bit about your influences. Like, you're a couple of young fellas, you're playing stuff that sounds in that sort of, like, we're old fellas, so we're coming from this 90s style kind of grunge. That's what I'm hearing a lot of, like,
1: yep.
0: growing up, listening to music.
2: Grunge, definitely. Like, I don't know, personally, me, like, Tool, big influence, Deftones, Queens of Stone Age,
0: Wicked.
2: That sort of stuff,
0: yep.
2: Silverchair, you know, Soundgarden, that sort of style. Like, grunge is definitely kind of where I sit. Yeah, what about you, Colin?
3: For me, it'd be the D4, New Zealand's greatest Wicked. Band.
0: Yeah, that cool
3: the
0: is.
3: The Exponents, Split Enz, Crowded House, a band, little band called Nothing At All, which is fucking awesome.
0: Yeah, D4, man. Like, I remember when they came back from Japan with that song, Sake Bomb, and we thought, yeah, me and my mate thought it would be a good idea to try some Sake Bombs. And
2: how'd that go?
0: I've never been so sick of my life. I was a postie at the time, and I was doing my postie run the next day, and I was throwing up on people's lawns, man. I was dusted.
2: Yeah.
0: So what have we got up next, fellas? What song?
2: Is it Breakdown?
0: Breakdown?
2: Yeah.
0: Tell us a little bit about Breakdown. Is it...
2: Breakdown is a rage venting song, I guess. It's just, I don't know. There's not a lot of... I don't really want to, like, tell you what it means sort of thing. But it's sort of... Yeah. I don't know. It's just a song about just sort of venting, I guess.
0: Wicked.
2: Yeah. Going through a rough time, you just want to scream. You know what I mean?
0: Yeah.
2: You got to do it sometimes, so...
0: It's a good place to bring music from, right?
2: 100%.
0: A lot of artists do that. It's... good raw energy. Okay. This is Breakdown. Dolphin Drive.

0: Well, we've all had one of them, haven't we? They're a great song, and you guys absolutely rip it. In the background, but we'll soon stop that. But so we've got we haven't just got the mighty Dolphin Drive in the studio. We've got Kelvin, aka Kill.
1: Yep.
0: So you've got a part for this gig tomorrow, mate. You're doing a solo, and you're wonderful at it.
1: Oh, cheers, man. Appreciate
0: the
1: it.
0: The most beautiful start to a gig anyone could ever think of.
1: Oh man, stop it. Oh, cheers, man.
0: Well, yeah, we thought there was a song playing in the background. By the way, guys, downstairs, it's like this. We'll have to go and see him before we go. They're like, what do you call that band?
2: Oh, they're playing those little...
0: They're playing the little xylophone things. Oh, no. They're absolutely like fascinating. So orchestra. I thought there was something playing in the background, but it wasn't.
2: People in there just all going at it with xylophones. It sounds like... kind of makes me feel like I'm in Bikini Bottom or something. It's SpongeBob or something. That's cool.
0: Anyway, let's get back to Kill. It's a brutal title for solo artist, mate. Kill.
1: I didn't pick it.
0: Who picked it?
1: Well, I suppose I could just go by Kelvin, but like...
0: Kill.
1: That's what the boys from Take It to the Grave call me, so...
0: Have you killed before?
1: No.
0: You have, haven't you?
1: That's a pretty sus no way.
0: No, so it's going to be a wonderful gig for you guys, for all of you guys tomorrow.
1: I'm actually looking forward to it. It's going to be cool.
0: Got the beautiful Rangy, who we'll be speaking to soon, and more from Dolphin Drive. But, so tell us about Kill.
1: Oh, I don't know, man. Like, I'll talk a little bit about tomorrow. So basically tomorrow, I've just dug out a couple of songs that I wrote. I'm 30 now. I probably wrote a couple of these songs when I was like 17. As I was going to say, tomorrow I'm probably going to have to say, like, forgive me for some of these lyrics. I wrote them when I was real young, you know, they're a little bit, and they're acoustic songs, so, you know, it's like, but, I will definitely do at least one track, one Take It to the Grave track, but, it's sort of a newer one that we haven't really played that much live, but, yeah.
0: Well, I've seen you play acoustic sets a few times, man. I think the first one you did at Asgard, you got asked to come back, didn't you? It was just a wonderful, it's a beautiful start to a gig, I think. It's a great aesthetic.
1: Well, it's always like, yeah, it's like you can open it, yeah.
0: Or you can kill it.
1: Yeah. Absolutely, man. Smash it.
0: Yeah.
1: What I was going to say before actually was most of the time, like the songs that I write them on my acoustic guitar anyway, because I'll just sit there and, you know, like just sort of just riff stuff, you know, just trying, you know. And most of the time I end up writing the song on acoustic and then it gets translated to, especially if I'm writing songs to Take It to the Grave, you know, it's like,
0: yeah.
1: It'll start with something and then we'll just build on it. And I just come to band practice with an idea or something, and it's, you know, but,
0: I think it's a very brave move to sit there on your own. Well, Rangy's doing the same thing and you mate, but, it's not an easy task to try and command a big, stage on your own.
1: I couldn't imagine having to try and do the drum machine and everything. As
0: no,
1: well.
0: Like, we'll get to that in a bit.
1: That's next level, man. We haven't got there yet. But,
0: no.
1: But it's cool. I couldn't imagine being on stage without my guitar, though.
0: Nah.
1: Kudos to, like, vocalists that just get up there and just, like, you know, rip it. Like, no, you know, no guitar, but, yeah.
0: Mate, you're an absolute weapon. should we play this Take It to the Grave song, Wretched?
1: Wretched Cultures.
0: What did I say?
1: Wretched.
0: Wretched. I said wretched, didn't
1: song's
0: I?
1: Called Wretched. This is the first song we ever wrote, so this song's yeah. That's I don't know. It's, for some reason, it's still.
0: I love this song. Yeah. I absolutely love it.
1: Cheers,
0: you're a fucking legend, mate.
1: Hope everyone loves it.
0: Let's crunch it.

0: Woo!
1: Whoa. Special little place in our hearts, that song. So, guys.
2: Sorry, I'm messing with the mic. That was probably loud.
1: No, you're good. So, we're going to play some more of your tracks. Now, we've got The Colours, The Magic.
2: Ooh, nice.
1: Yeah?
2: Yeah, let's do it.
1: Yeah?
2: This one's a bit different. This is probably where my Tool influence comes from.
1: Oh, yeah.
2: Yeah.
1: Okay. Anything more to add, or should we just roll on to it?
2: Let's just play it.
1: Just play the song. Okay. Here we go.

0: Bloody hell, lads.
1: Oh, shit.
0: So let me get this right. That was a demo.
1: That's the demo that I did in my bedroom.
0: Right, so run me through this process of yours, like, a little bit roughly, but, like, your demo, like, how do you guys go about it?
1: What's your songwriting process? Basically, smoke a bunch of weed, make riffs, and then I'll sort of put, like, some of the, like, rough drum track, you know, MIDI drums down to it.
0: Okay.
1: And then I'll do lyrics over top. And then I'll try to figure out how to do those things at the same time. So it's kind of like, you know, they're done separately, but then I'll work out how to do it together. Yep. And then I show Cullen, and then he either says, that's dope, or that shit.
0: Right.
1: So that's basically the process.
2: He smokes dope.
1: Yeah. He's like, yeah, that's a shit song. Why'd you show me that? You know, like, so that's the process. Yeah, yeah.
0: Wicked, yep. Wicked. So, like, you've done a pile of gigs. Like, tell me about some of, like, the standout gigs that you've done lately. Like, you've done quite a few.
1: Our last one was pretty cool.
3: Yeah, I just want to give a big shout out to Mocker's Rock.
4: Yeah.
0: Yeah, Mocker's the champion.
2: Should we ring him in a bit?
1: Yeah, we can call him. Yeah.
3: He's listening right now, so he'll be on. What's up? But he's, we put on a show called Before the Wrecking Ball, part one at Navara. Navara Lounge in Hamilton's getting knocked down at the end of the year. I don't know what they're building, a garden place or a new hotel or something.
0: Apartments,
3: I don't know.
0: Or something like that. Or
3: some rubbish.
0: Yeah.
3: And then he came up to me and he's like, oh, I love that name. Can I use it? I said, go for gold, man. And it's just escalated into three more gigs. And it's been awesome. We've had awesome bands on board.
0: Yeah, you have.
3: It's been a good turnout. And
1: yeah, it's real fun. It's a cool little venue.
3: It's a good little legacy.
1: It feels
3: to
1: like you're
3: around.
1: In a dungeon or something. Yeah. You know, like, it's quite cool. Yeah.
0: It's always a shame, you know, and you'll look back in years to come, you know, and you'll talk about that venue. Like, they're never really erased from our memory. Mm. You know, but they do seem to...
1: like King's Arms, you know?
3: Yep.
1: Oh, yeah, King's Arms. Yep. Yeah. You know, like, it's going to be in everyone's memories forever. So.
0: Yeah, man. I mean, talking about Christchurch, I mean, the earthquakes, you know, brought down a few beautiful places that we used to play down there, and full of memories, full of good times, and, you know, always sad to see them go. It sucks, but, you know, we've got to get out and enjoy music and get into these venues that we have.
3: Enjoy what we have while we have it.
1: We'll just migrate. We'll just, you know, find a new venue. It's, you know, we won't die.
0: Yeah.
1: We'll just find another place.
0: Right, so up next we've got a superstar.
1: Cool.
0: Yeah.
1: This song is about revolution and about just, I guess, knowing that you can do it, you can achieve anything if you put your mind to it.
0: Wicked. Good message, man. Bloody good message. Let's fire this one into the stratosphere, eh?
1: Let's go.

0: We're talking about superstar. Yeah. Oh, sitting right there. Just keeps. No one can stop Dolphin Drive, man. He just doesn't want to.
1: They're on the roll.
0: Just wants to keep going and going and going. We've got a little superstar. Well, not a little, a big superstar sitting. Rangy, how are you, mate?
1: I'm good, thank you.
0: Mr. Gravedor.
1: Yeah, thanks for having me back.
0: Mr. Gravedor. Oh, you're always welcome, mate. It's like a second home.
1: Amp for the amplifier.
0: Yeah. How good is this?
1: Yeah.
0: Yeah, last
1: not
0: time
1: sick.
0: You were
1: not sick today.
0: You were drunk and sick last time, remember? That was brilliant. It was absolutely. It was fantastic, mate. Oh dear.
2: Yeah,
0: so
2: around the corner as well, mate. So we ended up piling around.
1: Yeah, that's right.
0: We did come around
1: that
0: we,
1: on that show that we lived nearby each other.
0: Yeah, we're literally around the corner, and that was a good night, wasn't it?
1: It was.
0: Not messy at all, but. How are you, mate?
1: I'm great.
0: You're looking forward to tomorrow night? Big night.
1: I'm pumped for tomorrow, yeah.
0: Three amazing bands.
1: Really looking forward to it. I met Dolphin Drive when I played Battle of the Bands. We were in a heat together, and I was like, these guys are my kind of
0: music. Yeah, so you guys met in Hamilton, didn't you, the Wrecking Ball?
1: Yeah. I couldn't play the heats here, so I played up there.
0: That's right.
1: And met these guys, so I was, it was awesome.
0: Yeah.
1: It was great, so, yeah.
0: Friends for life. It's wonderful that you meet all these people and, like, but what a wonderful, how lucky we all, really, to be in this, weird little world of music. But
1: and you know people who've got a similar vibe, you know, with music that you can fit in with, you know, and I was like, these boys definitely my vibe, so.
0: And you're a one-man band.
1: That's right,
0: You're not just a Kelvin doing his beautiful guitar, you're literally a band.
1: Yeah, I haven't quite gone as far as putting like a couple of cymbal splashes
0: you should
1: between
0: do, man.
1: My knees.
0: You should get with us. You should do a little monkey clapping on your shoulder.
1: I once went to do a kick, a big kick on stage, and like my kind of other leg gave way, and I looked at like a little bit, you know.
0: Someone help him out.
1: Disabled, I'm going to say. Yeah, I looked a bit disabled. Yeah. I managed to
0: save him. I think we're all a bit disabled, mate.
1: Yeah,
0: so
1: that's good.
0: Yeah, big show.
1: Yeah,
0: it's gonna be,
1: it's gonna be great.
0: It's gonna be great. Let's hope if anyone's listening now, get down to Asgard. It's a wonderful venue. Support your local bands and the bands that made the effort. You know, like Dolphin Drive and lots of other bands that you know travel. You know, we want to see people in there.
1: Yeah, and if that's sounding good in your ears, like wait till you see it live and
0: well, exactly
1: for a PA. Yeah, it's great.
0: A perfect tool. So we're gonna play a Gravedor song. Excellent. What are we going for, mate? I've got to pick a five here.
1: This world, I think.
0: This world?
1: Yeah.
0: What's this world about, mate?
1: This world's about this world.
0: All right, should we stop it there then? After last time.
1: not all the good stuff, unfortunately, though. Yeah. Self-explanatory.
0: All right, this world. I know this song very well. I'm sure a few people
1: face,
0: listening.
1: Yeah.
0: Right, should we crank This World by the beautiful Rang Adams? And his Monica Gravedor. Badass, get yourself down to Asgard tomorrow, for God's sake.

0: Welcome back to the Amplifier Hour on the Most FM with a room full of absolute legends. It's not me, by the way, but there might be a legend, well, ish. Mockers, are you there, my friend?
1: Ish. Yes, I'm here, ish.
0: Yay! Another round of applause for there we go.
1: What an amazing show, guys. You don't need me to ruin it.
2: No, we thought you would. I love you, Mockers.
1: Cheers, man. Thank you for your kind words. How was your drive down? Did you hit some fog?
2: There was a lot of fog out of the Tron there, but cleared up a little bit. No, it was actually not bad. Yeah.
1: Cool, man. Cool. And how about the responsible driving? Did you swap over halfway?
2: Yeah, a lot of responsible driving.
0: Yeah, whatever.
3: How it worked was Brogan drove the first half while I was day drinking, and then we swapped around so he could day drink while I drove the second half to get down here to New Plymouth. And it worked out quite well, you know.
2: Yeah. That's responsible, because none of us are
1: really
2: driving.
1: Fantastic, but the end result is slightly concerning.
4: They made it.
2: I don't know what you mean.
0: How come as soon as Mockers come on the phone, it's all gone crazy?
1: First time I ever drove to New Plymouth, I got to the top end of Devon Street, and I felt like I drove another 500 miles. Is that one of the longest roads in New Zealand?
0: I wouldn't have thought so, mate.
4: You should probably start day drinking too.
1: The show's amazing, so
0: it's sounding good. There's a band that Dolphin Drive, these beautiful boys, chose, Abstract Fischlung, which I know you all have something in common with after the Wrecking Ball. So should we play a, we'll talk to Marcus a little bit more, but should we play a song called Seagulls from Abstract Fischlung?
1: Oh my God, the Seagulls are coming.
0: Yeah, they are
3: the
0: coming.
3: Seagulls are already here.
2: Awesome band from Raglan. They kick ass. Good dudes.
0: They do kick ass.
2: Yeah.
1: We've you guys played in the last weekend as well. How did that go?
3: It was awesome. It was such a good crowd. We had Noah Knight, Abstract, and then us. And yeah, it was so good. Good crowd, good vibe out in Raglan there down at the yard, and couldn't have asked for anything better.
1: Awesome.
0: All right. Shall we Mockers, it's always a pleasure, mate. You're a wonderful human being. Shall we seagull it?
1: Let's do it.
0: Wicked. All right. This is Abstract Fischlung. Seagulls?

0: That was Seagulls by Abstract Fish Lungs. You're on the Amplify Most FM.
1: Woo! Oh, man, you're a professional. You're a professional. Damn.
2: Professional.
0: We've got Dolphin Drive, Grave Doll, and Kill in the studio, everybody. And up next, we've got an Auckland band from the 90s, a little band called Nothing At All. We've got their song called Busted. Nothing At All was a band from 92 to 98. We've got Dion Palmer on bass, Tony Brockwall on vocals and guitar, and the mighty Paul Foster on drums. Unfortunately, Tony passed away when he was 21 from cancer. But they're an active band. They're a fucking awesome band. And this song's called Busted.

0: Get one.
1: Hi, this is Colin from Take... No.
2: Fumbled it away.
1: Hi, this is Colin from Dolphin Drive, from Hamilton. Any good?
3: No. Yeah, good.
1: Pretty close.
4: That was terrible, mate.
1: Right, we are wrapping up, man. So maybe we've got a chance for a couple more songs, but one more round of applause for every single Google person in the studio. What a radio show, man.
2: Thanks for having us. It's awesome.
1: It's been badass, isn't it? Yeah. Take it to the grave?
5: Yeah, one more.
1: Kelvin really wants to take it to the grave. begging for it. What about Hidden Agendas?
5: Hidden Agendas.
1: Yeah? Should we Hidden Agenda it?
5: Yeah, fucking hell.
1: I don't know where Don is, but we might get a chance for a bit more if he doesn't turn up. But I'm sure it's just in the car on trying to park, but love you, Don. We're not hitting agendas, but tomorrow night, we can't emphasise it enough, can we? If you're listening, get to Asgard, support your local venue. It needs to be filled, it needs people. Go and drink beers, it's not hard. Was it $10 to get in?
5: Yeah.
2: What else would you be doing?
1: They are pretty cheap drinks.
2: Cheap drinks.
1: Should we advertise Asgard for $2 drinks? Jug of bourbon, dollar. Right, let's crack on. Hidden Agendas. Let's take it to the grave. This has been a great night.

0: Yeah. Right, welcome back to the Amplifier on the most... Oh, do you want to do it?
1: Yeah.
0: Go on, then.
1: We're back on the Amplifier Most FM.
0: It's the Amplifier Hour.
1: You've got to say Amplifier Hour. Sorry, mate. Guys. We're back here. Down here in the mighty Taranaki in New Plymouth. And we're here for the boys and girls.
0: I was down the beach one day and I got covered in...
1: Flies.
0: I got covered in...
1: Flies.
0: And I got covered in...
2: Flies.
0: Yeah.
2: That means you're shit.
0: Yeah, flies.
3: What do flies covered in? That's literally what the song's about.
0: Someone like, got a fly around, flying around, and we were like, oh, you're shit. Yeah. But anyway, this is a...
1: This song's about being covered in flies, which means you're covered in shit.
2: That means you are shit.
1: Yeah.
0: What a positive song.
2: It's very positive. Yeah.
0: Right. Last chance scenario. Dolphin Drive, we fucking love you.
2: Thank you.
1: Cheers, guys. Appreciate it.
0: Come on, one more round of applause before...
3: Oh, shucks.
0: Before being covered in flies.
1: Or shit, one of the flies. Two.
0: Wonderful band. It's going to be a great night tomorrow night. Let's get covered in flies because we're all shit.

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1: See ya.
2: Good evening. Welcome to Taranaki Sound Hour on this beautiful day. And I'm Don Fisher, your host. And yeah, a little bit late tonight, but we got there eventually. And you just heard our first three tracks for the evening. Starting with number one, Potent Brew, and a track called You Do You Understand. This is a 2004 number taken from this artist's weird and wonderful CD title, Psychedelic Grooves. Number two, Repel, and a track called X. This is a great piece of rapping which can be found on this artist's 2010 CD title, Main Ground Volume 2. It means there's actually a Volume 1 out there as well. Number three, Mark J and a track called Keep It Foolish. This is an unusual, undated musical piece taken from this artist, Reverbination.com with Page. Okay, pop along now to part three of the show. We're going to tone it down a little bit for a couple of beats.

0: Welcome back to the Taranaki Sound, our show on the Most FM, brought to you by me and our wonderful sponsors. You just heard three of a row of our easy listening side of Taranaki music. And there were, number one, Raven's Daughter and a track called Water. This is a 2016 number and it can be heard again on the digital self-titled album titled. It's just self-titled. And that can be found on Spotify.com. Number two, Matt Legat and a track called Washed Away. This is a 2021 single track from this former Taranaki artist who now resides in Dunedin, according to internet, and you can find it on this Bandcamp.com web page. Number three, Renee Miller and a track called So Much from this Canada Aussie import to New Plymouth, and you can find this 2021 track plus other great songs of hers over on Bandcamp.com. You're doing well here, let's keep on going. Part three of the show now, so we're going to crank it up to something a little more rowdy.
1: You know what I'm doing tomorrow?
2: What?
1: Going to an insane asylum.
2: Insane asylum?
1: You're going to get me a raping beauty.

Okay, hope you like the hard heavy metal stuff. That's what you just heard. Hardened metal from Taranaki. Number one, Diary of the Metal Patients, and the track called Bob Vela. A short little 2007 song taken from this group's self-titled CD. Number two, Cellar Uncle, and a track called Biting Boy. From one of the many projects from the late, great Lynn Morrissey, we give you this track from his 2004 CD title, See How They Love Us. Number three, Suicide Junkie, and a track called Weeping Wolves. A classic metal track that can be found on this band's 2013 CD title, Razor Blade Rock. Okay, we're going to turn it a bit down again. A little bit quieter, but still heavy.

0: What's a song we all know?
1: What?
2: What's that?
0: Let's do one called Chick

Okay, that was... It was, who were they? Here we are. One Bad Weekend, a track called This Time. The Blast from the Past, that can found on the band's 2010 CD title, Nothing Personal. Number two, Jam Shed, and a track called Chicken. Another Blast from the Past we have here is a track taken from the Sahara Group, 1996 CD title, Jam Shed and Purge. And number three, Tarantula, and a track called Do You Want Me? Sticking with the theme of old bands, this track you just heard is can be found on the group's 1995 cassette title, Trilogy. Okay, last part of the show now, and quick and fast, before I go home, and we are running late, but never mind. You're now going to hear Bevis England and a track called Seasons. We discovered this track a couple of years ago. This Auckland artist recorded in 2015 a live CD album titled Dancing the Road at Studio 64 in Inglewood, Taranaki, with the backing support from local artists Casey Jackson and Janet Muggeridge. Number two, The Weeps and a track called Swimming Pools. That's a 2015 song taken from this group's digital album titled Cold World. There's a version of it on Bandcamp.com as well. And number three, Lucky Lass, track for the night, Nicholas Colton, a track called Starberg Blues. Former member of the band called the Dirty Kings, we had this 2012 bluesy number from this member's. And it's available on this YouTube video channel. That's us for the week. Have a great weekend. See you next week. This is the Tracking Sound Out, signing off.

Someone shot nostalgia in the back. Someone shot our innocence and all our colours.

And that was Bauhaus there, and they were doing a track called Who Killed Mr. Moonlight. Back before that, Black Bananas, and they were doing TV Trouble from the 2012 album, new album coming out in September from those guys. Back before that, X-Mill Deutschland, and they were doing Zinka. Audio Waste Disposal through to 11. Up next, going to go into Domanda Gallus, and she's going to have John Paul Jones with her. He was the bass player of Led Zeppelin, so you'll hear quite a bit of bass in this track, and can do a track for us called Do You Take This Man?

Severin. Severin. Speak so slightly. Severin. Down on your bended knee. Taste the whip. In love not given lightly.

That's taken from an album called Juju. Right before that, Velvet Underground and Nico doing Venus and Furs, and started that set off there with Domanda Gallus featuring John Paul Jones on the bass. Okay, next going to go into some bands from Dunedin. There's a CD, an album, vinyl album just came out recently. It's called 4 EPs. Got a few bands on here. One's called Civil Talk, SOG, You Know Jono, and Vagina Dry. So we're going to have a track first up from You Know Juno, and it's going to be called Skyscraper, and then I think we'll play a track from SOG.

And that was Civil Talk doing Sisterhood. That's taken from that album I was talking about earlier called Four EPs. Back before that, an outfit called YHWH, and they were doing a Nail Gun. Sorry, the band was called, I'll get it right, YHWH Nail Gun, and they were doing a track there called Burns. That's taken from an album called Magazine. Back before that was SOG, also off that Four EPs, and they were doing Argument, and started that set with You Know Juno doing Skyscraper, also taken from Four EPs. Okay, next gonna go into Twisted Teen. These guys have been around for quite a while, just put a new album recently called Florida Water Blues. We're gonna hear a track from tonight called Riding.

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2: The most, the most, the most, the most, the most, the most.

And that was The Cardiac there with Two Bites of Cherry, and that's taken from an album called On Land and In the Sea. Back before that, Dick Dale and the Deltones, and they were doing Jungle Fever. Before that, new band to me, they're called Show Me the Body. They're out of New York and they were doing See You Again. They put out an album a couple of weeks ago called Alone Together. And way back before that, we had The Birthday Party doing Junkyard from an album called Junkyard. Okay, you're going to go into an English act now. These guys are called Yard Act, just put out a new album. You're going to need a little music. It's their third album. We're going to hear a track from tonight called New Beginnings.

heavy load, the weight of love, tongue of flames, a welcome flood, beating heart, and us the blood, a beating heart, a beating heart, a tongue of flames, a light above, a voice of God, a smoking gun, a beating heart, a beating heart, a beating heart, a beating heart, a beating heart, a beating heart, a beating heart, a beating heart, a beaten dog, snarling teeth, face of God, the light above, a beating heart, and us the blood, and all of us, a beating heart.

And that was La Security, and they were doing a detour, and that's taken from an album called Bingo. Back before that, we had Bad Brains from their 1986 album Eye Against Eye. They were doing Hired Gun. Back before that, another outfit with a La in it. They were called La Dispute, and they were doing Audio Fiction Detail. And way back before that, we had Yard Act. Okay, going to go into Nova Twins now. From their album called Supernova, going to do a track that was called Choose Your Fighter. You're with Audio Waste Disposal. You're on 100.4, courtesy of the Boss.

And that outfit there was called Big Black, and they were doing Deep Six, and that's taken from an album called The Hammer Party. It is three EPs put together and marketed that way. Back before that, we had a track from Royal Blood. They were doing Mountains at Midnight, and that's from their album called Back to the Water Below. Before that, we had Alan Vega, and he was doing Bye Bye Bayou, and started that set off there with the Nova Twins. Okay, next going to go into the Gun Club. They're going to do a track that's called Keys to the Kingdom, and it's just taken from a, it's a track called, I thought it was a self-titled album, but it's not. It's called Dedivity. Here we go.

0: And that was LA band Social Distortion. The track was called Crazy Dreamer. Back before that, new English band called Irked, and they were doing Who Asks. That's from an album called The Grievance. Back before that, John Spencer, and he was doing Slip Away, and started that set off there with Gun Club. Okay, you have been Audio with Waste Disposal here between 9 and 11 Thursday evening. Now I'm going to leave you tonight with a novelty track. This guy's called Tiny Tim. He visited New Plymouth, I see here on the internet, back in 1994 and played at the Bowl of Brooklands. He's going to do a track for us called When the World Don't Treat You Right, Come On Home, But Don't Come Around Near Me. Catch you soon.
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0: don't treat you right, come home, but don't come around near me. Who's at the door? 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

0: So, what's going on here? 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

just

star. 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I'm not the man who drives some fancy big car, nah. 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Guide and protect us, he will protect us, Lord. Then I forget this, I won't forget this, Jesus. So pay attention and listen if you can. Word, song, power, I am the poetry man, Lord.

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You hear?

everybody. This is Ryo Nakata from Osaka, Monorail, Osaka, Japan. And you're listening to the Most FM 100.4. It's

I'm zoning now. Well, all right. 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Well, okay.

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Let's get

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7: Tēnei te ara kairunga, ko te aro tēnei tipuat, ko te aro tēnei araki, ko te aro tēnei mātua iwi. 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
8: Morena, it's just gone past 7 a.m. Today is Friday the 24th of July. I have a 70s track to get us started. It's by Bob Dylan and the band. It was released in 1975. This track is Bessie Smith. It was a part of their studio album, The Basement Tapes. I'll be catching up with you after this for our weather. And coming up in the hour, we have our gig guide, community notices, surf report.

0: Coming out in 1975, that was our 70s track at 7. That was Bob Dylan and the Band with Bessie Smith.
1: 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Caring about your indoor comfort. 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
0: I'm really grateful that the rain has mostly held off, and I think it will until this afternoon. However, when this afternoon comes, the northwesterlies will start getting strong and we might even get a thunderstorm. So yeah, make the most of this clear morning. Get the errands that you need to get done. We've got some wind, the wind's picking up this morning as well. So today's high is 15 degrees. Tonight's low is 8 degrees. As for tomorrow, it looks like hopefully those rains will ease off in the morning and we can have a nice afternoon tomorrow. All right, here is The Ageless by the Diogenes Club. After that, your favourite by Beth Torrance. I'll be catching up with you shortly, and we'll be going over our gig guide and our surf report. 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

0: was Your Favourite by Beth Torrance. Today is that song's birthday today. It's been officially released today, coming out of Tamaki Makaurau. Before that, we had The Ageless by Dodgeness Club. And coming up, we have a Taranaki track, Whisperdish, with I'll Never Know. After that, Move With Me by Shapeshifter featuring Lady Six, because I am very excited that Shapeshifter will be visiting Ngā Motu Taranaki this weekend, this Saturday. So I'll be catching up with you shortly for our gig guide and we can go over the details. And yeah, in the meantime, here is Whisperdish and Shapeshifter.
1: This

0: Morena, that was Move With Me by Shapeshifter featuring Lady Six. Before that, Whisperdish with I'll Never Know. Speaking of Shapeshifter, they are going to be playing this weekend at the TSB Showplace at 7 p.m. this Saturday.
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0: Tonight, Josie Anna will be playing at Pickering. That's going to be happening at 5:30 tonight. And tomorrow night at Asgard, there's going to be Trauma Party and the Death Spell. That's at 7:30. And the Slacks are going to be playing at Mike's Brewery and Bistro on Saturday night as well. Next Tuesday, Carnivorous Plant Society is playing at the Fourth Wall Theatre. That's happening at 7:30. So I have queued a Carnivorous Plant Society track. This one's called Don't Go Outside. After the ad break, we will be going over our community notices and our surf report.

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1: Kia ora, Richard Williams here from Govick William the Lawyers. 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
7: Yeah, so once again, this is just a community notice about an upcoming protest in Moturoa, Ngā Motu, and it's to protest against the proposed LNG import facility here in Port Taranaki. So essentially, members of the community don't want the LNG import facility here in Taranaki, and I would recommend researching why, get your own information on that. And yeah, they're going to be gathering Sunday, 26th of July, 1 p.m. And yeah, if you would like to participate, you can bring your own placard or banner and obviously some snacks and some rain, wind, sun protection. And there is also an online petition. So if you can't make it, I recommend signing that petition. And yeah, if you're curious about what this is all about, I recommend you search that up in your own time and space. All right, here is Sunshine by Spirit Boy. This is a new track. It came out yesterday. After that, Tom and Julie with Like Ours. I'll be catching up with you shortly to go over our surf report with Shawnee from Jitcham.
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0: for. This is the most.
1: Yeah. It's your boy Mellow Downs. And Latin Aotearoa. Bringing it live all the way from South America to the streets of Avondale.

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0: Kawaiata tahi tātou.
1: Morena, that was Over the Bones. That's a new track by Hine. Her album accompanying that song came out yesterday. And I have Shawnee on the phone with me. Hey, Sean.
2: Good morning, Bobby.
1: How are you going today?
2: Yeah, I'm pretty good, but unfortunately it's pretty miserable down here today. It's not very often to say that, but today is one of those days.
1: So yeah, it's packing it in.
2: Howling wind and the wind, rain is just starting to sit down now, so I think we got the weather forecast spot on today. It's good to need to stay inside. Keep warm, go to work, Bobby. It's just okay. But anyway, I'll give you the forecast. Wind whispering, I'm standing out here under the arch. We got a high tide at 6 o'clock this afternoon. We got a low tide at 11:25, and the tide's getting out. The sunset around 5:27. The water temperature is still 14 degrees. The wind's howling out of the north on west, 23 knots. We've got 2 foot, just a little choppy surf. So pretty miserable.
1: You're coming to us live at the beach, and we can tell. We can hear the wind
2: in
1: the phone.
2: I'll give you a wind bar and run, mate. Turn my back to it, actually.
1: Oh, that's better. Oh.
2: That's better? Yep.
1: Slightly.
2: I've got a song request, too, this morning. I hear it's somebody's birthday, Bobby, coming up this week here.
1: Oh, who could that be?
2: Happy birthday, Bobby.
1: Oh, thanks, man.
2: Whenever there's somebody's birthday in our family, we always play Stevie Wonder's Happy Birthday song. So hopefully you can play that for me sometime this morning and dance along to it.
1: All right, thanks, Shawnee.
2: Happy birthday, Bobby.
1: Thanks, Sean.
2: Where are you? Wait.
1: I was going to keep it a secret. All right, here is Water the Good Seed by Casual Healing featuring the Hongi Slicker. After the ad break, we have our 80s track at 8 and Shawnee's song request. And we've got heaps of interviews lined up for the next hour as well.

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6: Morena, Mad Media time is 8:05 this morning. Today is Friday, the 24th of July. And to get us started, I have an 80s track at 8. And this one was requested by Shawnee from Jet Charm. So shout out to Shawnee. And he got me. It is my birthday on Sunday. So this is, I guess, my birthday song. Coming out in 1981, this is Stevie Wonder. Happy birthday. This is from the album Hotter Than July, which is kind of funny that, yeah, my birthday's in July and this track is from the album Hotter Than July, though it's very cold right now. After this track, we will be having a chat about the weather and we have an interview lined up. This is our Making Tracks interview for the week.

0: bit of a birthday shout out to all of the Leo queens out there. That's Stevie Wonder with Happy Birthday coming out of 1981.
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0: It was a pretty chill morning, but I can already tell that the winds are starting to pick up and we will be getting some storms in the afternoon. So right now we've got some northwesterlies picking up and they will be getting stronger as the evening continues into the afternoon. And yeah, it's going to get rainy tonight. Tomorrow it looks like hopefully those showers will be clearing up and we can have a nice afternoon tomorrow afternoon. So our high for today is 15 degrees and our low for tonight is 8 degrees. Here is In the Capital by Rolling Blackout Coastal Fever. This is an Australian band. And very shortly, I'll be having a catch up with our Making Tracks artist for the week, Paradiso Parade. And we're going to be having a talk about their new song, Come On Automation. And I have a few good questions lined up for them. So stay tuned. 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
1: Kia ora, I have Remy on the phone with me. Kia ora, Remy.
2: Kia ora, Bobby. Thank you very much for having me on the show. It's a pleasure.
1: Yeah, we've been listening to your track, Come On Automation, for the past week now. So I've been really excited to have this kōrero with you.
2: Yeah, no, it was a long time in the making, this song, so I'm glad to be able to talk to you about it today.
1: Yeah, would you like to please introduce your band and, yeah, tell us about how the song came into fruition?
2: Absolutely. So we're a three-piece band. I'm the singer and bass player and, I guess, principal songwriter. And then we've got our guitarist, Essien Chan. And then we've got our fairly newcomer drummer, Seb Bishop. And he's learning very quickly, so things are coming along greatly. And as I've said this, I've gotten the second part of your question. What was the other thing you asked? Sorry.
1: Oh, how did the song come into fruition?
2: So this song, it was actually the bass line I wrote first. And when I thought about that bass line, the song opens with it, I thought robotics and robots, and from that stemmed a whole sort of idea. And effectively, it's about a new technology, and someone's working on developing this technology, and they kind of struck with the moral dilemma between the huge benefits it will have for humanity and also the potential risks or harm it could cause humanity. And as this person works on developing this technology, they effectively have a bit of a break where they start to indistinguish themselves from that technology and being a human. So it starts talking from sort of the view of called AI versus a human, and that kind of the identity becomes confused. So that's kind of the theme of the song, and exploring those sort of existential anxieties in the age of AI, I think, a little bit. So, yeah, it's about.
1: Yeah, I've been actually talking with my friends recently about that exact same thing of, like, you know, only just recently have we had, like, fake faces via AI, whereas, like, before, I guess, like, honestly, 3 years ago, every face that you would have seen would have either been drawn by hand or a real face, whereas now it's, is this a real person? Yeah.
2: I know, and it's just a great big doubt, isn't it? Like, what's real and kind of what's fabricated and you know, with deep fakes and all that sort of stuff. So it's a very unusual time in human history, I think, that we're living in. It's only time will tell where it will go.
1: I really appreciate how you're exploring such a, just such a deep kind of theme with such a fun track. It's such a fun song.
2: Thanks, yeah, we try to keep them upbeat as we can. I try not to write lyrics these dark by default. This is kind of a bit exceptional, I like to think. But that's what came to me from what, as I was writing the bass line for it, I thought it was an appropriate sort of way to go lyrically, so yeah.
1: So do you have any upcoming live performances? Because with the name Paradiso Parade, I imagine a really awesome performance.
2: Yeah, we're scaling up. We're still getting our new drummer up to speed, but we're working the Lower North Island, and I've got the Naki squarely in my scopes for where we played, so I'm very grateful for 100.4 FM. And so we want to get there. But we're playing locally in Wellington now, regularly. We're going to Manawatu, Palmerston North. So, yeah, but we're looking to branch out that wider North area, and then from there branch out even further with a bit of luck.
1: With the name Paradiso Parade, can you just run us through how that came about? Because I'm thinking Paradiso, like what, like paradise, and parade. Obviously, I'm thinking parade. So like a really like good drum beat, which I do feel like is in all of your songs.
2: Yeah. Oh, thank you. Yeah. So the band name, I think it's honestly, it's probably a little bit of a cosmetic band name. I the words Paradiso and Parade, they invoke quite nice meanings for me, and you know, the good alliteration alongside each other. For those two reasons, I thought it was a nice band name, and you can shorten Parade to PDE, and it's quite dynamic in that sense as well. So that's kind of where we landed with our band name for those reasons.
1: Awesome. Well, it did make me imagine maybe somebody with one of the drums around their neck, you know, like on the strings. And
2: yeah, I can see that.
1: Thank you so much for taking the time to have a chat with me about this song, because yeah, we've been listening to it for a while, and myself and a lot of the Most FM listeners are really excited to see where you go next, and if you come here to Taranaki, oh, that would just make my day.
2: No
1: pressure.
2: We'll be there with bells on. It's just a matter of time, Bobby, I can assure you.
1: Awesome. Thank you so much.
2: Thanks, Thank you Remy. So much. Appreciate it. Take care. Bye-bye.
1: All right, here is Come On Automation by Paradiso Parade, and I'll be catching up with you soon. We've got a Frau Knotts track in the mix and some exciting interviews lined up as well.

0: On Making Tracks track, that was Paradiso Parade. Coming up, we have a Frau Knotts track. This is, of course, coming out of Taranaki. And I'll be catching up with you soon with a live interview very shortly.
1: Making Tracks, promoting the cream of homegrown artists and the best sounds in Aotearoa for over 25 years. 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

0: Burn It Up by High Hopes. Before that, a Taranaki track, we had Frau Knotts with Other Futures.
1: It's time to find out what's happening in Parliament and in politics with our MP for New Plymouth, David McLeod.
0: Morning, David.
2: Good morning, Bobby.
0: Thanks for joining me here
2: this
0: morning.
2: It's an absolute welcome, and what a pleasant surprise it is to meet you and know that you know my daughter, which is great.
0: Yeah, we went to high school together.
2: That's awesome.
0: Boarding school. Yeah. So we know each other really well. When you live with people, you really know each other.
2: It's a special environment when you're boarding at school, isn't it?
0: Yeah, yeah, we spent a lot of time playing taniwha together with the netball hoop that we had inside the hostel space.
2: Yeah. Oh, well, it's a great school that you went to. It's served my daughter really well anyway. Yeah,
0: it sure served me too. Really well.
2: Yeah,
0: I remember having enough credits to finish halfway through Year 13.
2: Wow.
0: And there was the option of, I was just really into my extracurriculars. It's nothing impressive, David. And they were like, oh, you know, you can go if you want. And I was like, why would I go? I want to drag out high school as long as I could.
2: Good on you. Not every student's like that.
0: No. I was just a bit of a nerd.
2: And you're doing your dream job now.
0: Yes, yeah. So I study, after I left high school, I went straight to radio school in Tauranga. Yeah, it was a six-month diploma.
2: Cool, and here you are today. Look at
0: here
2: this.
0: Here I am today, living my dream.
2: It's really nice to meet you. Great.
0: Nice to meet you too, David.
2: Yeah.
0: And I was just thinking maybe we could just go over what it is that you do, because some listeners...
2: What is an MP? What is a Member of Parliament?
0: Some listeners are quite new to listening to this radio station. Some of them are quite young. Some of them might not have voted before.
2: Yeah.
0: Some people might have had their mind made up that who they were going to vote for, and then they get to the voting booth and there's two votes.
2: That's right. Yeah. Well, let's talk about it. And well, first of all, the election system that we have is MMP, so it's a mixed member proportional. So you do get two votes. One vote is for the person that you want to represent your constituency. We're here in the New Plymouth constituency, which happens to include Waitara, and it goes all the way around the coast to include Opunaki. So it's more than just the New Plymouth city, even though the name is New Plymouth for the electorate. So that's the first vote, is the person that you wish to represent your community. The second one is for the party, I suppose, who has the policies or has the values and that match you the best that it can be. So, and that's where you support that party. And at the end of the election, every party, they'll do a big count up. Every party has a percentage of the vote. So just as an example, a crude example, say the National Party, who I represent, has 40% of all of the party votes. So that says or tells us that the National Party will have 40% of the members of Parliament in Parliament, because we just don't have electorate MPs, of which I am. I'm the electorate MP for New Plymouth. We also have what we call list MPs. And those list MPs, they come from a list that each party draws up. And once all of the electorate MPs have been decided, then they go down the list and actually make up the proportionality of that party up to your percentage. So like I said, if National was 40%, then of the, well, what is usually 120 MPs, one of those 120, 40% of them will be National. So those are the two votes that we have. But as an MP, what does it mean to be a Member of Parliament, particularly electorate MP? It's different to a list MP. I'm the electorate MP. So in a very pretty high-level basis, I am a messenger from our community here down to Wellington. When I say down to Wellington, we talk about government and Parliament in a very general sense, but there are different parts of government. So the government of today, which is a National-led government with two coalition partners, some of the members of Parliament are made ministers. We've got the Prime Minister and all those ministers. They are of a branch of Parliament called the Executive, and they all happen to basically reside in the Beehive. So in the Beehive, as we all know, that building that is full of all the ministers, and they are called the Executive, and technically they are called the government. It's actually the government, the word government has got that word govern at the beginning of it, and it's the ministers that govern our country. They are the government. I am not part of the Executive. I'm not a minister. I'm a first-term MP. So I'm part of the second part of our system, which is the legislature or the parliament. And we are all the MPs that are not ministers. And we do legislative work. In other words, when a bill is the term that they use for a draft piece of legislation, comes before us, it is us, the parliament, that we actually take that through the readings and through the select committee processes and all the way through the process before it gets enacted into law. So that's that part. So there's those two, there's the executive and the parliament, which is us. The third one is the judiciary. So that's all of the judges throughout the country, right from our district court judges all the way through to the Supreme Court, etc. And they interpret the law that we've created in parliament and administer that on our behalf out in the public type thing. So there was a long story about actually the construct of government, but my role as an MP here is to listen to people's concerns and challenges and opportunities, and for me to be able to take that to Wellington and communicate with the ministers, because the ministers make the decision, to see whether we can't get the assistance in achieving those outcomes.
0: Awesome. So, like, what do you do in a week? Like, what have you been doing this past week, and what are you going to do today?
2: So the typical calendar year for a politician is we have a minimum of 30 sitting weeks. So 30 weeks of the year we're in Wellington doing that legislation work.
0: And that's a big chunk of the year.
2: It is a big chunk of the year. But when I say those weeks we're down there, we usually return home on a Thursday night so we can be back here for a Friday and I can come and do interviews with you, and I can also run clinics, I can go to events, I'm asked to visit businesses and community groups, and I go and talk about what matters to them. From Friday through to the Monday, we can do all that kind of work, including the weekends. There's no days off as an MP. And you gather that information, bundle it up, and go to Wellington. There is another very important role that is conducted as a Member of Parliament. I have an office in New Plymouth on Gill Street. And that office, anybody can come and knock on the door there. And I have some wonderfully skilled people within my office, and they can help people out with issues if I'm not there as well. So it's not just about me trying to find answers. I've got wonderfully skilled people that can help people out as well.
0: It's making me be really grateful that in New Zealand we do have this personal connection with our politicians. It's actually quite a special thing. And the select committee process as well is really important. So yeah, if you're listening and you maybe have some concerns, you can go to David McLeod's office.
2: That's the job.
0: And you can also keep an eye on the select committee processes as well.
2: Yeah, so there's lots and lots of bills, draft pieces of legislation that go out for public consultation. And that's part of the select committee process. And that is the time when the public, anybody, can have input into that process.
0: So quite a lot of community groups and individuals take part in that process. And when I was studying in Wellington, I really enjoyed going to the select committee process.
2: Yes,
0: I have. And I know that it can drone on, but it's actually really cool that we can have our voices heard in that way.
2: And it actually takes a long time on the standard process of getting a bill entered into Parliament and go through the whole process. Because like I said, there's readings, like readings are like speeches in the House. There's a select committee process that generally takes about 6 months. And then you have other readings after that when it comes back to the House. And that, and people think, boy, it takes a long time to create a law or repeal a law or change a law. But that's important to me because at the end of the day, we're making law that affects all of us out in the community. So we need to take the time to make sure we get it as best we can.
0: Yes, especially because, the devil is in the details.
2: Yeah, and there's a lot of, people are getting more engaged with bills. I'll give you an example. I'm on the Environment Select Committee and we've got a conservation amendment bill in front of us at the moment. 90,000 submissions.
0: Wow.
2: Yep.
0: That's awesome.
2: Yep. That is great. Yeah. It's a huge amount of submissions. And we've also got a lot of people amongst them that wish to be heard. And if you can imagine, if everybody gets given 5-10 minutes to come and

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0: Morena, that was House by the Sea by Eigenface. And coming out of Taranaki, I have Sam Eagley with Mermaid Mermaid. After the ad break, our 90s track at 9, and a kōrero with Gove Brewster Art Gallery.
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0: 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I was on a ship not long ago and ran into a storm. I lost consciousness as it sank and the waves cast me up on the shore. I was saved by a girl with black hair.
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9: Good morning. Today is Friday the 24th of July. Mad Media time is 9 o'clock. And I have a track that came out of 1999 for our 90s track at 9. This song features Lauryn Hill, but it's by the artist Wyclef Jean. It's from the album Wyclef Jean Presents the Carnival. After this, we'll be going over the weather and an interview with Gove Brewster Art Gallery.
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2: Sun is shining, the weather is sweet.
0: For our weather today, it looks like there's a storm coming in. The winds are increasing as time continues. Northwesterlies will become really strong this afternoon, and maybe some thunderstorms tonight. However, tomorrow looks like those rains will dissipate and hopefully we'll have a nice afternoon tomorrow. 15 degrees is our high today, 8 degrees is our low tonight. All right, I have one Taranaki track queued up. It's The Witch by Black Velvet Butchers. And then I'll be catching up with Alistair from the Go at Brewster Art Gallery.
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0: Morena, Alistair. Thank you for joining me this morning.
2: Morena, happy to be here. How are you?
0: Really happy, especially because, yeah, there's going to be all sorts of new things happening at the Govett Brewster Art Gallery.
2: Correct.
0: As always, but yep. Still.
2: Yeah, there's always something going on. I think I should tell you first about the Kingi Tuatea Portraiture Award, which is an exhibition which is starting today. Is today the 25th?
0: No, tomorrow's the 25th.
2: Tomorrow's the 25th, right. So they're in the middle of the Pohuri right now for this exhibition. Opens tomorrow and it runs till the 1st of November. And it's 40 portraits created by young Māori artists representing their treasured ancestors.
0: So and this is, yeah, yeah, and we've got some Taranaki locals who have been building these really awesome artworks to go with it over the past, I want to say, a couple of months. It's been a wee while, and they've been building this, and you could go and have a kōrero with them and annoy them while they were working.
2: And you know them, don't you?
0: I know Jody.
2: And Dwayne, I think.
0: Yes.
2: And he's at the Gover Street Gallery.
0: Yes.
2: Yeah. Yeah, so they've been working on those works, and they're going to sort of coexist with these portraits. So that's a really cool exhibition.
0: I'm so excited to check it out tomorrow.
2: Yeah, and it's cool. You know, it's that's one of the great things about Pukeriki as well, is you can go in there for free and you can wander around and you can see these great things. And yeah, so that's cool. So that'll be starting from tomorrow. And then the other thing I want to talk to you about is next weekend we're doing the Sam Neill tribute screenings in the Lenlai Cinema.
0: Awesome.
2: Yeah.
0: Thank you.
2: So it was really, I think a lot of people were quite shocked when they had heard that he'd passed away, because he'd had that long battle with, I think it was blood cancer, and he kind of came out of that, and then suddenly he's gone, and everyone, I think there's kind of like a collective gasp across the country about that. And so instantly I thought, oh, I know what I can do. I can do a tribute to him through the cinema. So we're doing 7 films now. We're doing Dead Calm, which is one of Nicole Kidman's first ever films. It's very creepy, set in the yacht in the middle of the ocean. We're doing Death in Brunswick, which is a dark comedy set in Melbourne. It's really funny as well. The next day we're doing Perfect Strangers, which is a Gaylene Preston film. She's a really amazing filmmaker, and she was very close with Sam Neill, so I asked her about screening that, and she was very upset about him passing, but like super delighted that we're going to show the film. Hunt for the World of People.
0: Of course.
2: I added that in at the last minute because I thought, you know, we did show it in the school holidays a while back, but it's a great film. My Brilliant Career, which is another one of his very early films, and that's selling really quickly. And the one that I think was kind of like a jewel in the crown is Sleeping Dogs, which is his first big Kiwi feature. Really great film, super powerful, that's showing. And then at Thursday the 6th, we're showing Jurassic Park.
0: Awesome, of course.
2: And that's selling really quickly as well. And like I was saying to you before, you don't get to see these films on the big screen, so it's cool. And for a lot of people, especially seeing Jurassic Park on the big screen, will be quite nostalgic.
0: Yes. Yeah. And I would really like to see Hunt for the World of People, because it's one of my top 10. Like, I just love that movie so much. And I love being in the cinema and being surrounded by, I guess, people that I know. Whereas, I don't know, when I go to the big cinemas, sometimes I'm the only one there and it costs heaps and I don't know anybody around.
2: And the thing about the Lenlai Cinema is it's sort of snug. It's like it feels like a good space to be in. And I'm really big on, you know, cinema as a collective experience. Like, you can sit at home on your couch and watch something, but it's not quite the same as being in a room surrounded with people laughing and, or being sad.
0: And there's a new exhibition that's going to be happening, of course. I think in a couple of weeks.
2: Yeah, they're in the middle of installing that now. It's called Economies of Deferral. And I think the curator, Simon Gennard, will probably be on Art Zone in the next week or so, I'd say, to talk more about it, but it's kind of it's a mixture of new works and some collection works, talking about the energy sector in Taranaki and its effects and legacy. And yeah, I'll let him talk a bit more about that because he's the wizard of that exhibition.
0: Well, you've got me really excited for next Friday. Thank you for taking the time to introduce what you're up to, Alistair.
2: You're welcome.
0: I'm really excited to check out these Sam Neill films, especially because we're going to have so much rain coming out. I'm like, oh, what better is there to do than just to go to the Lenlai and get nice and snuggly?
2: Yeah, so just jump on the website, have a look at the... So it's Saturday the 1st of August, Sunday the 2nd of August, and then Thursday the 6th of August. Yeah, the 7 films. And jump
0: awesome.
2: On
0: Awesome. Cool, thank you, Alistair.
2: You're welcome, thank you.
0: Here is Heartbeat by Luana. After that, Heather by I Know Leopard. I'll be catching up with you soon with our fun fact. And yeah, heaps of awesome Taranaki tracks, of course, on 100.4 The Most FM.
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8: Good morning. Before the ad break, we had Alibi by The Dawns, Bleeding by Ollie Bunny, and Heather by I Know Leopard. This next track is by Summer Thieves. It's called Saturday Night. And after this, we're going to be having a kōrero about my fun fact, and it's to do with the Marine Reserves here in Taranaki.

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0: All right, my fun facts are about the marine reserves here in Taranaki. So we have two big ones quite close to us here in New Plymouth. The first one is probably the one that you're most familiar with. It's called Tapuai Marine Reserve. And of course, that's near the Sugarloaf Islands, near Paratutu Rock. And this is a really interesting marine reserve because it is covering rocky remnants of a very old ancient volcano. And yeah, if you do some research on it, it's really interesting the way that the land just kind of drops off all of a sudden. There are around 400 species of fish who live there, and many frequently pass from different marine reserves to another, specifically fur seals, orca, and whales. My second fun fact is about the other marine reserve that's in North Taranaki, and it is the global sea sponge hotspot. So this is called the Paranahi Marine Reserve, and there is 1,800 hectares of reserve, and it's one of the highest populations of rare and exotic sea sponges. All right, here is The Bench by Mousy. After that, Your God in Mind by The Sour, and I'll be catching up with you very shortly.
2: The Bench. Yep. One, two, one.

Embrace the Day by The Womad. Before that, you. Your God and Mine by The Sour. Hey, I just want to take this opportunity. It's 10 to 10 Mad Media time, so I'm just going to say goodbye and say thanks to the guests that joined us here today. Thanks to Shawnee for giving us a very concise and accurate surf report yet again. Thanks, Sean. And also thanks to Remy from Paradiso Parade for introducing their song Come On Automation to us earlier this morning. And of course, thanks for David McLeod for explaining what he does in Parliament and what his job as a regional MP representative looks like. And last but not least, thanks to Alistair from the Govett Brewster Art Gallery for introducing to us the cinema, what they're doing for the Sam Neill tribute, and also the Portraiture Award exhibition that's going to be happening at Pukeariki tomorrow. Here is The Highway Song by Juno Is, and I'll catch you next week. Have a great weekend. 100.4 The Most.

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